BC setting the tone for the weekend on a Friday afternoon with a big rig. Final hour of the workday. Killer classic Zeppelin, Jets, and I'll give you the latest update on that bomb scare we had earlier today near Kravis, where the president is going to be speaking tonight. What was the deal? Was there anything? Was it connected to the president's speech? I'll tell you everything here in about 15 as they get it all downloaded right now. Longview is on 98.7 The Gator.

Taylor Classic Zeppelin is promised with the big rig, keeping the tempo up, finishing off the day, getting the good stuff in your ear, man, as Jet is back together. They are going to be doing a North American tour this year. We don't know who they're going to be with just yet, but I'm told there'll be a couple of other 90, or rather early 2000s bands that were happening at about the same time they were with this cold, hard bitch. It's 98.7 The Gator.

0: There was a bomb scare earlier today. 98.7 The Gator, Big Rig. It was about a half mile away from the Kravis Center. There was a U-Haul truck that was left unattended at Howard Park on Parker Avenue. It's about a half mile away. Police came in. They got the bomb sniffing dogs. They did everything. They eventually opened the truck. It was filled with fireworks. And they contacted the owner, who's like, yeah, that's, you know, there's nothing there. So he came and got the truck and moved it. But it was not in any way, shape, or form connected with the events today, nor was it any kind of a threat, which is good news. Yes. We'll fire it up. You ready? Big Rig commercial-free happy hour. An hour of nonstop goodness. Get it going with Blur, Def Leppard to set it right next on the Mighty Gator.
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crazy night last night. You know, it's hurt that the Panthers aren't in the hunt for a Stanley Cup. It really does suck. But last night, the Edmonton Oilers, who everybody thought was going to be the heir apparent since they were there last year against us, we beat them. Would be the one. Oh, no, they got shown the door last night by Anaheim. Yeah, the Ducks said bye-bye. So Connor McDavid's 11th season goes without another cup. 11 years. Over a decade for that kid. It's 98.7 the Gator.

Yes!

0: commercial-free happy hour with the Big Rig right now. 98.7 The Gator. Oh, yes, it is. And a keyword in play, the final one for the day today. If you're looking to rock the bank, it is grand. Get grand to GatorRocks.com. So you can be like Sandra earlier today out to lunch with her husband in the car.
1: Oh, how great. Thank you so much.
0: Oh, it's awesome. I hope that's you next. So good luck. It's 98.7 The Gator.

We are still giving you the chance to go hang with Bush. Yeah, they're here at May 12th. They'll be at Hard Rock Live with Mammoth, James and the Cold Gun. It's as easy as listening to us, me, on the iHeartRadio app right now and tapping contest to tap your way in with 98.7 The Gator.

Oh, man, we still are not done here. Working on the commercial-free happy hour with the Big Rig. Again, if you're anywhere around the Kravis Center, that is where the president is making a speech tonight. Security check-in started at 5:30, so the area is a pretty big mess. A lot of traffic, obviously, some closures and such, roads. We'll get you another traffic update in a couple minutes. Try to help you navigate it if it's something you cannot avoid. 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

0: 98.7 The Gator, the Palm Beaches Rock Station with the Big Rig. And ready for Welcome to Rockville next week. Jason and Franny are going to be over for all the fun, so you'll definitely want to be here. If you're on your way there, maybe you're not going for the whole 4 days, but you're maybe headed up like Friday night, headed to Saturday. They will give you the ins and outs, things you need to know, anything that may be different from last year. It does look like ticket sales are not nearly what they were last year. And clearly, people are a little more hard up for cash right now. So I think it won't be as crowded as it has been in years past. But we will have our iHeartRadio dive bar in the infield. What is it? You can come hang out in the air conditioning. There's a literal bar in there. We're all going to be there broadcasting live. There's live music. Just a lot of fun. When you need to get out of the sun and the heat for a minute, just look for the iHeartRadio dive bar and come chill with us.
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little after six with the Foos. New album is out. Doing very well sales-wise. I'll be honest, I think it's the best one they've had in the last 15 years. Quiet Riot, 98.7 The Gator.

getting you linked up with some great shows. Oh, yeah, our online ticket window. If you have nothing left in the concert kitty and you haven't been successful at hitting $1,000 in Rock the Bank yet, well, I'm going to tell you where you could freeload some. Give me like three songs, if even. It's 98.7 The Gator.

0: 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From Dave Matthews and Evanescence to Motley Crue, Tesla, 311, Dirty Heads, Weezer. 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

I said, are you gonna be my girl? It's a 1, 2, 3, take my hand and come with me, because you look so fine that I really wanna make you mine. I said, you look so fine that I really wanna make you mine. 4, 5, 6, come on and get your kicks, now you don't need

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0: Big Rig, that is going to do it for me. I will see you back here on Monday, ready to go, 98.7 The Gator. Yeah, the Aussie Cologne, for those of you wondering, it sold out yesterday when it went on sale. There wasn't a lot to be had. I'm just trying to find somebody who has some, because I want to know what it smells like. Because when you think about Aussie and a cologne, you know, he's not, you don't look at him as one of those fashion guys who'd be wearing cologne. I've met him many times. Never once was he wearing a scent. And if he was, I didn't notice it. Because it's Aussie. We're at a concert. Everybody's sweaty. You know what I mean? It's like, eh. So it's like, yeah, what does the scent of the Prince of Darkness smell like? Inquiring minds want to know.
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Palm Beach's Rock Station, 98.7 The Gator. Chad Tyson, what's up? How you guys doing tonight? Checking in to Rock Things on a Friday night. Finally made it. Heading into the weekend. And the month of May is here. It's barbecue month, National Hamburger Month, and also No Meat May. Which kind of messes up those first two, right? It's also No Mo May. We'll talk more about that next. Friday night rocking. It's Pearl Jam.

over the Jason and Franny show. It's 98.7 The Gator. Chad Tyson, thanks for hanging out, Rocket. Thanks tonight. I got some Linkin Park on the way after Poison this evening. Mentioned earlier this week on the show, a lot of people go to Linkin Park when they need stress relief. A new survey from Tebra, a healthcare software developer. Linkin Park number one on that list. So stress relief on the way after this one.

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0: Palm Beach's Rock Station with Jason and Franny in the morning. It's 98.7 The Gator. I'm Chad Tyson. Thanks for hanging out tonight. So I think it's going to be a bad year for ticks this year. I saw this today. CDC reporting the highest rate of tick bite ER visits since 2017. It's 96 out of 100,000 ER visits last month, April, were for tick bites, which doesn't seem like a whole lot. That's actually three times the number recorded in March. And like I said, the most since 2017. So if you're going to be outdoors this weekend, especially in like wooded areas, you should check yourself for ticks when you get inside, man. It sounds cliche or whatever, but it's one of those things you don't really think about until you have to think about it and you really don't want to think about it. You know what I'm saying? On the way, we got more Shut Up Rock for your weekend. ZZ Top coming up. Get us some AIC, too.
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